Friday. It is Q119, San Antonio's best variety of the 80s and 90s. And today, if you had today off, I hope you really enjoyed the kickoff to your three-day weekend. 4th of July, of course, tomorrow. And we got great music all weekend long, especially tonight. I got fun coming up on the way. 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

right. Even though it is Friday night, our winning week continues. 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It is Q1019, San Antonio's best variety, the 80s.

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It's the 250 greatest songs of the 80s and 90s this 4th of July weekend.

It is Q1019, San Antonio's best variety, the 80s, 90s, and today, reminder, let's keep those pets safe. Tomorrow for 4th of July, we know they do not like those fireworks. 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Make sure you're blocking off any doggy doors as well. To my friend of mine.

0: It is Q 101.9 at San Antonio's best variety of the 80s, 90s. And today, this is Natalia hanging out with you on our 4th of July Eve. Are we prepping for the barbecue tomorrow? Are we having to do any food prep? 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What is that one food or side dish that you definitely got to have? 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I need to know, what should I have at my barbecue? For me, it's definitely some kind of like macaroni salad. I don't know. It's just me. I love it. Also, deviled eggs. Those are my favorite too. But those ones you got to keep really cool. Don't let them sit out for too long because then they get scary. All right. Let me know. Please join the conversation. All right. Prince and Miley Cyrus coming up on the way. Hold on.
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Miley Cyrus officially has her own Barbie doll. 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

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Hi, it is Q1019, San Antonio's best variety of the 80s, 90s, and today, officially kicking off our holiday weekend. And you know, earlier today, we kicked off our 250 greatest songs of the 80s and 90s. It's going to be happening all weekend long. You're going to get to hear amazing songs like

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0: It is Q101.9, San Antonio's best variety, the 80s, 90s, and today. And if you've been loving Alex Warren, get ready. New album coming from him August 28th. It's called Wild Child.
1: They say the holy water's watered down, and this town's lost its faith. Our colors will fade eventually, so if our time is running out, day after day, we'll make the mundane a masterpiece. Oh my, my, oh my, my love, I take one look at you, you're taking me out.

Celebrating the red, white, and blue with the two decades that still feel brand new. It's the 250 greatest songs of the 80s and 90s this 4th of July weekend.

Well, that's like a perfect song for this weekend. Hi there, Q101.9, San Antonio's best variety of the 80s, 90s, and today. This is Natalia here with you, and I don't have a teenager, but at some point my son will be, and I'm going to try to remember this hack that this mom posted about on social media. I'm not sure if you saw this. So basically, she said she gives her kids a grace period, a few days, to get them to clean their rooms. She says when that grace period expires, she gives them a 24-hour warning. Now, if the 24 hours is up, she goes and cleans their room, but she will then send them an itemized bill for her time and services, and they pay for it. She said they paid for it once, and ever since then, she's never had to do it again. I'm billing your kid to clean their room. Once they're a teenager, once they're old enough, come on, they should know.

Well, Ed Sheeran recently revealing that after his tour is done, he's going to definitely take some time off and just do the dad thing. Oh, I wish I could do that, right? Just take some time off. Not really possible in my line of work, and maybe not yours either, but if you could, you could just take, I don't know, a year off and not have to worry, what would you do? I would love to hear your answers. Hit me up on Instagram at Hey Natalia, HeyNatalia. 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

This weekend, we're turning up the 250 greatest songs of the 80s and 90s. Because nothing's quite as patriotic as singing off-key in your own backyard.

celebrating America 250 with the anthems that defined a generation. It's the 250 greatest songs of the 80s and 90s, all 4th of July weekend. Woo!

All right. Happy 4th of July Eve. It is Q101.9, San Antonio's best variety of the 80s, 90s, and today. Stick around with me on this late night. I got some Selena and Shibuzi coming up after Chainsmokers with Halsey.

Apparently, more than half of Americans do this one thing in their car at least once a week. I wonder if you do it. Stay right here, and I'll give you the full story next on Q101.9 Shaboozey.

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is Q101.9 at San Antonio's best variety of the 80s, 90s. And today, did you see Adele went to go see Bad Bunny while he was performing in the UK, borrowing someone's hat and just having the best time of her life? I love it. This is Someone Like You.

Well, if you are still looking for some plans for the 4th of July, you know you can go check out all the fun at Woodlawn Lake Park. Family activities, carnival rides, so much more. And of course, fireworks starts at 11 a.m. tomorrow. It's Q 101.9. We'll see ya.

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Head on over to our Instagram at Q1019 San Antonio for a pack of tickets to SeaWorld to check out Electric Ocean up for grabs right now. 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

0: Well, of course, that song has become a staple to listen to on the 4th of July. Hi there, Q101.9, San Antonio's best variety of the 80s, 90s. And today, this is Natalia here with you. And a lot of people do know, though, that that song is about the problems Vietnam veterans faced when they returned to America after fighting for our country. But it is a song that is a huge part of the 80s. And all this weekend, we are highlighting the 250 greatest songs of the 80s and 90s. So that is definitely one of them. Let us be the soundtrack to your weekend, by the way. We're going to have some great music all weekend long. Have us on that free iHeartRadio app and set us as that number one preset. All right, Ed Sheeran and Cranberries coming up next. Hold on. As America
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1: All right, friends, it is my time. I am headed out of here. Thank you so much for letting me be a part of your 4th of July Eve. Have a great weekend. Have a great 4th. Be safe out there, but have a lot of fun. 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

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There's

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So wake up Monday with a smile with the Kid Craddock Morning Show on Q1019. 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

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It's been

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Whether you want to see Bruno Mars or how about the Charlie Puth show in Austin.

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0: And for adults with type 2 diabetes and known heart disease, Jardiance can lower the risk of cardiovascular death too. 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

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We're featuring the 250 greatest songs of the 80s and 90s, all 4th of July weekend long.

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0: 4K Weekend Show is on for your 4th of July. We love being by your side. Saturdays, holidays, all the days. And we can't get your calls fast enough about this work husband situation with Roberto and his wife, who's now inviting her coworker, Steve, to tag along on the family summer vacation. Roberto's like, wait, why is Steve now part of our family? He thinks it's weird. Caesar, thanks for calling. What do you think?
1: Well, if he really is just a work husband, then everything that they do, communication, activities, sharing time, should stay at work.
0: Should stay at work. Okay, but don't you have friends at work that you do things outside of work with? Like, we go on team lunches and we like to go to shows together. We do things together outside of work. Do you have friends that you do things with outside of work?
1: I do, but as a group, everyone has somebody. Like, in this case, Roberto would have his personal wife, and if it's like a gathering, so it doesn't make

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celebrating freedom, fun, and the music who made us who we are. We're featuring the 250 greatest songs of the 80s and 90s, all 4th of July weekend long.

0: We're the LNK Weekend Show, and if your 4th of July barbecue leaves you wearing the menu, don't panic. Your kitchen already has the fix. Ryan, thank you so much for providing this tip.
1: This is the mustard buster.
0: Okay, yellow mustard. It's on your white outfit. It contains turmeric, so it's stubborn to get out unless you hit it with vinegar. So vinegar is the mustard buster. Let's wear some ketchup. Cold water first, then a little dish soap. That's going to get the ketchup out of your clothing.
1: Okay.
0: Barbecue sauce. We're going to see a lot of that today. This one's a real scoundrel. It's the oiliest condiment, so you want to hit that baby with baking soda to soak up the grease. Happy 4th of July to you. You're going to look so tidy and pretty.

We're celebrating America 250 with the anthems that defined a generation. It's the 250 greatest songs of the 80s and 90s, all 4th of July weekend.

0: we're the Ellen K Weekend Show. Happy semi-quincentennial. That's the 250th anniversary of America. And what was life like 250 years ago? Ryan, you know that the majority of the population were farmers, of course.
1: Yeah.
0: Transportation relied on horses, walking, or sailing ships. And early machinery like, you know, textile looms mm-hmm. and steam engines were just beginning to emerge. Let's see. What about diet? People ate highly seasonal and regional diets. So salt and smoke were the primary things that we would do to our food.
1: Yep.
0: Anyway, happy birthday, America. We're the Ellen K Weekend Show. We love you.

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Q1019, we are San Antonio's best variety of the 80s, 90s, and today. 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

0: Fireworks returning to downtown for the first time in 15 years. Good morning. Hi there. It's Jody and on Q1019, San Antonio's best variety of the 80s, 90s. And today, as we celebrate America's 250th. Now, the downtown parade and festival just started at 10 this morning. And at 9 tonight, it's the big fireworks show at Civic Park. You should know everything is
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San Antonio's best variety of the 80s, 90s, and today is Q1019 as we celebrate America's 250th. Very happy one to you. Journey out on that final frontier tour, and they are coming here one show, and that's October 10th.

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Adele officially making her acting debut in Tom Ford's upcoming film, Cry to Heaven, which is due out later this year. Good morning. It's a Q1019 with In Vogue.

0: today is Q1019. Hi there, it's Jody. Good morning. Happy 4th of July. We have Alan on the line. What were you saying is your favorite 4th food?
1: My go-to 4th of July picnic food is fried chicken because it comes with its own, you know, container, built-in container, the fried, you know, outside.
0: The crust.
1: So it's perfect. Seals it in for freshness.
0: I get it. Just so you know, America's number one 4th of July food is potato salad.
2: 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The inaugural champion gets crowned this July.

San Antonio just scored a big win. GoDaddy crowned us the number one city in America for entrepreneurs in 2026. Another great reason to live here. Thanks for hanging out with us. It's Q101.

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1: Benson Boone performing at our 2026 iHeartRadio Music Festival coming to Vegas in September. 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Doug is on the line. What is your favorite thing to do on the 4th?
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1: 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San Antonio's best variety of the 80s, 90s, and today with Tiffany on the Cue.

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Good afternoon. Hi there. It's Jody Q1019. This is a full day of free family-friendly fun. Now, it's going on right now until 2 this afternoon. Then it picks up again 7 to 8:30. All kinds of fun stuff for the kids to do. There's march lessons and a battle drum program. U.S. Army Rock Band will be performing live.

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Q1019, Roxette, they are out on their 40th anniversary tour with Taylor Dayne and Nick Lowe. I mean, what a spectacular show this is going to be. 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

We're celebrating America 250 with the anthems that defined a generation. It's the 250 greatest songs of the 80s and 90s, all 4th of July weekend.

yesterday. It's called Confessions 2, and she will perform as a co-headliner for the first ever FIFA World Cup final halftime show. That's coming up on July 19th from New York.

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Big celebration with Go Rio Cruises. Hi there, Jody in on Q1019. And today is the last day to get in on this interactive cruise. Sounds like a great time. 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

big all-day party for the 4th. 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

Q-Plate, according to a YouGov poll, these are the mains and sides people want the most. Corn on the cob, number 5. Potato salad is 4. 3 ribs, hot dogs, 2. 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It's San Antonio's best variety of the 80s, 90s, and today, Q1019.

many options here in town as we celebrate America's 250th. Very happy one to you. It's Jody and Q1019 Mission County Park. They are throwing a big fourth party with free festivities. It starts at 5:30. There'll be live music, food trucks, bubble fun. Kids will love that. You know that. Carnival rides, face painting, even inflatables and balloon artists. And of course, the night caps off at 9:15. There will be a big drone and fireworks show. Again, free for everyone.

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Stars and Stripes Food and Music Festival kicked off this morning, and it's absolutely free. Civic Park at Hemisphere. 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Happy 4th of July as we celebrate America's 250th on Q1019. I'll talk to you tomorrow morning.

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0: Hey, it's Q1019, San Antonio's best variety of the 80s, 90s, and today. Travis, what are we doing 4th of July today? What's going on,
1: what
0: friend?
1: What I'm doing for the 4th of July weekend is we're having a red, white, and blue food challenge.
0: Oh, cute.
1: So everyone must bring a dish that's either red, white, and blue to celebrate the 250 years of America.
0: Oh, I love that.

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We're featuring the 250 greatest songs of the 80s and 90s, all 4th of July weekend long.

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0: 101.9 San Antonio's best variety of the 80s, 90s, and today we're talking plans for tonight. What are we doing? Lena, hi.
1: On the 4th of July, I'm going to be with my family.
0: Nice.
1: And we're going to go to a park nearby and watch the fireworks. We're going to bring a picnic, you know, and then when it gets dark, we're going to look up in the sky and see all that beautiful firework action just exploding right over our heads.
0: Oh, yeah.
1: I love it.
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0: now we're partying the USA on our 250th birthday. It's Q1019, San Antonio's best variety of the 80s, 90s, and today. Fireworks will be going off. Trina, do you think they're a little overrated at this point? Everyone's doing drone shows.
1: Fireworks are not overrated, but people taking pictures of fireworks.
0: Oh, yes, absolutely. Yep.

the Call the Shots campaign here in San Antonio is front and center, reminding everyone celebratory gunfire, it's illegal, it's dangerous. Let's not go there tonight.

celebrating freedom, fun, and the music who made us who we are. We're featuring the 250 greatest songs of the 80s and 90s, all 4th of July weekend long.

0: 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You already had a 4th of July fail. What happened, Bethany?
1: Oh, it's just that I had like 10 people over and I was grilling out, but the grill didn't work. So
0: oh, no.

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Yep, he is on for night number two along with Lainey Wilson, Snoop Dogg, and so many others. 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

0: Hey, it's Q1019, San Antonio's best variety of the 80s, 90s, and today. People cannot wait for the fireworks tonight. Sarah, what are we doing? You're going to try to avoid them, or?
1: For the 4th, we are getting as far away from fireworks as possible because we have these two dogs, and they're just afraid of everything.
2: Oh, wow.
1: And so we're going away from fireworks this time. Like, we're not even going to try to power through.
2: Yeah.
0: I mean, might as well, right?

0: Hi, it's Q101.9, San Antonio's best variety of the 80s, 90s, and today. So 4th of July is looking a little different for you tonight, huh, Denise?
1: Well, for me, it's going to be pretty different. I'm actually pregnant this year.
0: Oh my gosh.
1: And I wasn't last year. So no drinks,